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You know, the biggest picture remains a beautiful mystery. And today's devils can help the saints of tomorrow.

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0: Never heard, I promise you got my word to put your body in position the way it deserves. It's a simple transaction when we break it down. Teach me how to pray, and I love you for now.
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I say, baby, scoot over, please. And then she's right there

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And the shadows on the sand. Well, if Dad was in the Navy, I'll be a riverboat gambling man. 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